0: The song is called Strange Familiar.
1: Hey, Helen.
2: Hey, Madeline. Isn't she wonderful?
1: Yes.

0: Thank you so much. Oh, I really like Nick on that pedal steel on that.
1: That's fruition, folks. Tyler Thompson on the drums, Jay Cobb Anderson on the electric guitar and the vocals, Kellen Asbrook on the keyboards and the vocals, Jeff Leonard on the bass, Mimi Naja on guitar and mandolin, vocals, fruition. We've got time for one more song. I want to get everybody out here on stage, and we're going to do one more song together. I want to thank all our guests this week for being a part of the show this week. Thanks to the E-Tones. Thanks to Helen Forrester. Thanks to Fruition. Thanks to Jake Plummer, the NFL quarterback and now advocate for and business leader in Beneficial Mushrooms. Thanks to Madeline Hawthorne along with Taylor Sims. We are going to do one more song together. You know, we always figure these ones out right before the show starts, these finales, and it's not always easy. We thought about this song as maybe an option, and you know, we thought about it. You remember which one it was? Yeah.
2: Oh yeah, yeah.
1: We're gonna do this one.
3: Rolling, rolling, rolling on the river.
1: But it seemed too commercial and familiar to everybody, so we just thought that's pretty good. We thought we'd maybe bring it back to more of a folky roots place. So we thought about this other one.
3: I've been working on the railroad.
1: But that one seemed a little too archaic and a little bit too old-fashioned and simplistic. But we liked the groove, so we just kept going. And we found a song we hope you like. I'm Nick Forrester. Hope you can be with us next week right here in E-Town.

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1: 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It's Heartbreak City. We're going to bring you the Iowa Basement Tapes coming up. And in the midnight hour, we listen to some oldies together from Radio Bilingue. Tonight, we are expecting lows in the low 60s. Tomorrow's high in the low 90s. Then we'll be in the low 80s on Friday and Saturday. 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
1: Here's a song we had out on our album, It's Blue Band. In the back row, we need to hear it. It's Blue Band.

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1: 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So glad you've spent the evening with us. Coming up to begin your Thursday morning, we have oldies from Radio Bilingue. Tonight's low in the low 60s, a few clouds in the sky, a waxing gibbous moon. Tomorrow, partly cloudy skies, highs in the low 90s. 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

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Climax right there. Meeting the ladies' room. I am your host tonight, Alexander on the radio. 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
1: 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It's 6:49, and you listen to Morning Edition here on Siouxland Public Media. Thanks for doing that, by the way. I'm your local host, Steve Smith. Glad to have you along. We'll have Siouxland Public Media News on the way next hour. 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Just a little bit cooler today, looking at a high of 89. We'll have some cloud cover for today. Then we'll have a chance of showers in our weather forecast for the next several days. We'll head back to Morning Edition in just a moment. Stay with us.

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In Sioux City, we've got mostly cloudy conditions this hour. We're looking for a high of around 89 degrees, currently 66 in Sioux City and 68 degrees in Emmitsburg. 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

beatboxer Dominic Earl Shodake Bama.

0: We come on the ship they call the Mayflower. We come on the ship that sails the moon.
1: Pretty cool to be in the room when that moment with Willie Nelson happened. Don was my guest. The Grammy Award-winning producer and bassist's new album with the Pan Detroit Ensemble is called Groove in the Face of Adversity. There's still plenty more to come with Don, including his thoughts on why he's not so worried about AI in music. And I learn more about one of the most unusual albums of the 1990s. That's next on World Cafe.
2: 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I'm your horse, riding with you tonight as we listen to good music on World Cafe. Coming up on the show, Don Was continues with the interview. We'll also hear music from Prince and from Willie Nelson and Bonnie Raitt. SPM PM tonight bring to you Grace Jones, Spoon, Prince Rama, and Genesis. This is Siouxland Public Media. Thanks for being with us.
1: Welcome back. It's World Cafe. I'm Stephen Kaleo. We are talking with bassist, producer, and president of Blue Note Records, Don Was. His latest album is with his new group, the Pan Detroit Ensemble. It's called Groove in the Face of Adversity. Let's jump back in.
3: You have some incredible credits to your name as a producer. Stones, Bonnie Raitt, Willie Nelson, Leonard Cohen, we can go on and on. But there was one aspiring singer-songwriter in the 90s that you produced that nobody had ever heard of before, a guy named Chris Gaines. Which, the laugh is because that was Garth Brooks' alter ego in disguise.
4: Right.
3: And it just an incredibly weird story of music history from the 90s. What was the pitch to you? Did you know what you were getting into when this happened?
4: I did, but it changed in the middle. He said, you know, I'm making a movie. He and Babyface were making a movie together, and Garth was going to be in.